0: with Eric and Jenny.
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2: In my marriage?
1: Yeah, you're about to blow it big time, and I'm going to stop you.
2: All right. That's coming up at 7:20 tomorrow, Eric and Jenny.
0: On Y100.

It's Jenny After Dark. I'm so excited that I have these tickets to give you. Hudson Westbrook is at Whitewater Amphitheater.

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0: Eric and Jenny, making San Antonio mornings a little less boring. 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
1: Jury duty is coming up right after the dirt, and we are going to reward one anonymous juror with Hudson Westbrook tickets.
0: Ooh, and right now in the dirt, a movie is coming to theaters that I think is actually going to make me go to the movie theater for the first time in like a year.
1: What?
2: Check this out. Here's what's trending. Online now. Let's get the dirt.
3: May I have some dirt, please?
2: With Eric and Jenny.
0: All right, we'll talk about the movie that's maybe going to make me go to the theater for the first time in a year in just a second. But first, Ella Langley. Oh my gosh.
1: What a show at the Moody Center last night.
0: Incredible. You know, right before she came to the Moody Center, she was actually on vacation. So we got her coming off of vacation all refreshed.
1: Really?
0: Yeah, she was down in St. Thomas, and while she was there, she went to a bar and she just surprised everyone at the bar by singing. She did like a karaoke cover of Bob Marley.
1: My favorite part, if you watch this video, and we can post it up on our social media, or it's on Y100FM.com, mm-hmm. is the security guard. Did you notice him?
0: Oh, I thought he was just like there to sing with her.
1: Nope. There's a guy standing there next to her with his arms crossed, just making sure.
0: Oh, I didn't notice that guy.
1: She's on vacation with a security guard.
0: He's like, she's doing two songs in a row. I'm supposed to be next for karaoke.
1: Oh, I could tell she was a little tan and a little relaxed last night at the Moody Center.
0: There you go. Taylor Swift, who is currently 36, is about to become the youngest inductee into the Nashville Songwriters Hall of Fame.
1: Whoa.
0: As part of the 2026 class, which also includes Lyle Lovett, who is 68 and the second youngest. No, I'm just kidding.
1: I was like, what? So Taylor Swift is the youngest Nashville.
0: Yes, Nashville Songwriters Hall of Fame inductee. If you take out the word Nashville and just go songwriters across the board, that would go to Stevie Wonder, who got in when he was 33.
1: Oh, really?
0: Mm-hmm.
1: Stevie Wonder is one of my all-time favorite artists.
0: Me too, actually.
1: Really?
0: Yes.
1: Which one?
0: Sir Duke.
1: Oh, wow. You really do know your Stevie Wonder.
0: What's yours?
1: Isn't she lovely?
0: Oh, that's pretty good.
1: I had a daughter and I played it over and over and over.
0: You had a daughter?
1: Well, you know what I mean. You know what I mean, Jenny.
0: Well, I also associate Stevie Wonder with murder because I watched Scandal and every time they played Stevie Wonder, somebody ended up getting murdered.
1: What?
0: But I digress. Netflix has announced a worldwide theatrical release for the animated film Charlie versus the Chocolate Factory. So on November 5th, this movie's going to theaters.
1: Oh.
0: And then it'll go to Netflix the following month in
1: December.
0: Do
1: you mean Charlie and the Chocolate Factory?
0: No, Charlie versus the Chocolate Factory. This is different. It's a story following Willy Wonka, who, by the way, will be voiced by Taika Waititi.
1: Ooh.
0: And it's Willy Wonka who's seeking a fresh start after prison.
1: Wait, what?
0: It's Willy Wonka getting out of prison, which, by the way, this movie could open up like the original. Like, the gates open, he walks out, does a little tumble, but now he's out of prison. Also, it's going to follow Charlie and some other teens who are planning to rob the factory.
1: This isn't real. You are making this
0: up. It is real. Netflix has announced it. It's going to theaters November 2027. Then it'll go to Netflix. They already released an image and it looks really cool. It looks beautiful. It kind of reminds me of K-pop Demon Hunters style animation.
1: Oh, well, it is Netflix after all. You want to go to the theater together?
0: I 100% want to go to the theater to watch this.
1: Okay.
0: You know the commemorative popcorn bucket's going to be good for this one.
1: No. Can we finally do our movie pudding party?
0: Oh my gosh, yes. Popcorn is a loud, crunchy food. It should not be the food of the theater.
1: So we want to throw a pudding party. Let's call Netflix and say we're going to have the first ever movie theater pudding party. All of Y100 can go see this movie and we'll enjoy some pudding because it's nice and quiet.
0: We should have a big vat of chocolate pudding and then you can jump in and I'll go, Augustus, no!
2: Y100 weather.
0: Mostly cloudy, but still hot. Looking at a high of 96 today in Southtown. Don't worry, the sunshine returns tomorrow. Currently 81 at Y100 in the Medical Center.
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2: Y100 traffic check.
18: Looking at the frontage road this morning, all lanes are closed off on I-35 going northbound due to an 18-wheeler wreck between New Laredo and Somerset. There's also a stalled vehicle in the right lane on the Loop 410 frontage road northbound at I-35. That's San Antonio traffic. I'm Jason Fossig.
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He will be at AT&T Stadium April the 3rd, 2027. 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

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Brody N, hope you're doing good. Still got a couple pair of Hudson Westbrook tickets for tonight at Whitewater. We'll do another one coming up within the next 20 minutes. Hey.

0: Hey, y'all, it's Zach John King, and this is my new song, Get to Drinking. It's about a relationship that I had in the past that, after a few Jack and Cokes, I started to paint it with rose-colored glasses.
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Y100, San Antonio's new country leader. We are commercial free for the next hour to get you home. I learned last night that even the worst traffic and construction here in San Antonio isn't nearly as bad as just a normal day in Austin. It took us over an hour and a half leaving the Ella Langley concert just to get from like South Austin to Buda. They got to do something about that. It's horrible.

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